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2: Getting back to work on Monday after the weekend is always a tough task. 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I'm Victor.

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1: We got a lot to share tonight. First and foremost, it's about the music around here. Mary Mary, Group Fire, and Jason Nelson going to help us with that on this Monday Praise Party. I'm Victor Sosa. We're also going to share some info on a really interesting new opportunity for John Legend. Just how much money gets spent over the course of a summer. And Amazon's latest creation.
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Jason Nelson and Madison Ryan Ward on the Praise Party. 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

0: Nobody does it like your inspiration station, 95.7 Hallelujah FM. Really just getting going on the praise party tonight. We settling in with some Yolanda Adams as well as Tamela Mann. August 3rd, first full week of this brand new month, and the kids are going to be back in school in less than 2 weeks. That's crazy. Where has the summer gone? And what do you still want to get done, Demita?
1: I want to travel. I want to go to Mexico, and I want to ride a bull.
0: 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Did you say bull riding is part of your summer bucket list?
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1: We kicked off another week of handing out $1,000 blessings today. 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

0: 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John Legend, not exactly a stranger to acting. He's had a handful of roles before. But this one might be the most interesting yet. Tell you why in a second. We got Yolanda Adams as well as Fred Hammond for you on the Praise Party. John Legend is set to play the legendary Harry Belafonte in a movie called The Road Home. It's a film that's going to explore the lives of musicians and activists who influenced Paul Simon's Graceland album. You might remember, if not, I'll remind you, that Simon's album Graceland was one of the first in its time to take on apartheid South Africa. And Legend is just part of a star-studded cast that includes Guy Pearce and Cynthia Erivo.
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1: Still to come on the Praise Party, your request for BB and CC Winans and PJ Morton. Shout out to everybody who knows the number by heart, because I've been a bad host tonight. Just getting around to give you the phone numbers. 888-646-6167. 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I'll do my best to get the song on for you as penance, if you will. 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Hey, Duray, I appreciate you checking in. 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
6: 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But let's see, all my God kids love Taylor Swift so much. Like, you have to hear the way that they sing this song. They're like, you have to listen, Gma, to the song. And look, and can I buy it? And can I get it? So it's definitely some Taylor Swift happening around me going on. And she's super cool. I also really appreciate the way that she writes music and plays music and everything. So she's dope. I like A$AP Rocky. I like A$AP Ferg, too. So, yeah, there's a lot of things I'm into.
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0: 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Seen a number of companies trying to be the first to get into this space. It's only a matter of time before Amazon got involved. Truth be told, they were probably already involved for a long time. I'm just now seeing the story and sharing it with you. Erica Campbell and Vashawn Mitchell on the way on the Praise Party. I'm Victor Sosa. That story is about these driverless cars we have touched on a few times here in the last couple of months. Amazon has a separate division called Zooks. Not exactly sure what the meaning of the name is, Z-O-O-X. But they've become the first company to receive federal approval to commercially operate steering wheel-free robo-taxis. Unlike Waymo and some of the other driverless cars that still have wheels in them, and if you need to grab the controls, you can, these cars from Amazon don't have any steering wheels at all. National Highway Traffic Safety Administration cleared Zooks to begin charging for rides. Service expected to launch in Las Vegas once it goes through a few more checks and balances in the state of Nevada.
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15: Most people first met Harriet Tubman in a black and white photo in a textbook. 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And that was it. That was the end of the story we got. But Harriet Tubman was so much more than that.
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1: You're not finished, and neither are we. 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
1: We're going to be enjoying music from Canton Jones, the Clark Sisters, and Ty Trippett while we continue to discuss those summertime bucket list items. Thought occurred to me here as we're starting the month of August, and I realized that school is about to get started here in the next couple of weeks. Could be some stuff that's still on your summer to-do list. What do you think, Sheila? Something else you want to get done this summer?
2: Oh, going to the beach to hang out.
1: Which beach exactly?
2: Virginia Beach. I can't wait. It's such a beautiful view, and to watch all those gorgeous men walk by. And maybe I'll get a chance to pick up a few seashells.
1: Those seashells really a close second?
3: Memphis and the Mid-South, after reviewing an incredible group of choir submissions, the judges have made their decision. Congratulations to our finalists and the first ever Hallelujah Church Choir Competition. 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

0: 95.7 Hallelujah FM, Memphis Inspiration Station. I say this a lot over the course of the summer because I am one of those summertime people. I know a lot of people prefer spring or fall, but summer is by far my favorite season, heat notwithstanding. Praise Party's got J.J. Hairston. We've also got Tasha Cobb-Leonard and John P. Key for you. Of course, I just looked at this stat, and now I'm thinking to myself, I may need to revise my opinion because as much fun as summer is, it can also be really expensive. Not just the summer vacation costs, but I saw a stat today that said the average person spends nearly $400 per weekend when you just average it all out throughout the summer in terms of what you spend on recreation, entertainment, and anything else you wouldn't normally spend the other 8 months of the year.
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12: Three staccato cries of Mayday and an eyewitness report of a mid-air explosion is about all that is known this morning of the British Columbia air disaster, which yesterday claimed 52 lives.
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Hey, it's Victor Sosa. 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You never know. 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
1: We got Mary Mary, Jonathan Nelson and Purpose, and CC Wyden. So there's a lot worth staying up late for here on the Praise Party. I'm Victor Sosa. We're also talking about summertime bucket list things. I mean, look at the calendar. Now that we're into August, the kids will be back in school in a couple of weeks. And while technically summer lasts until middle of September, trying to get as many things done as you can and probably in the next couple of weeks before summer wraps up for the kids. So what's something you really like to get done, Rebecca?
2: I still got to go on vacation.
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3: It's the Come Up with Ty Tribute.

as the Come Up. I'm your boy Ty Trippett. Welcome to the Come Up Show, y'all. I am excited, as always, to be all up in your ears today. I feel like I'm too much. Do y'all ever feel like you too much sometimes? I just feel like sometimes I'm just too much. I felt like that all of my life. You know what I'm saying? I'm just too much. I'm just too much energy. I just got... Everybody's chilling. Why you got to be doing all that and everybody's just chilling? Ty, just fall into, you know, the common thread of chillosity that the rest of the world is engaging in, or that the rest of the world is set in. Most of my surroundings, especially when I was growing up, everybody chilling, but I'm like, But all things work together for good. Now, people want all that excitement. They want all, if I come in chilling, they like, uh-oh, what's wrong with Ty? Something wrong. Is he feeling okay? What's going on with him? Now I can't chill. I better have that energy. I done typecast myself. If I want to do a show and just chill and do like ballads or like Yolanda Adams, Smokey Norville worship set, they're going to be like, man, what's wrong with... What's wrong with Ty? Anyway, I said all that to say, what's up, y'all? Welcome to another episode of The Come Up. I'm excited and delighted to be sharing this hour with y'all. Y'all buckle up. We're going to have a good time, as always. Yeah. This is Nicki Minaj, Blessings, featuring Tasha Cobbs Leonard.

0: Oh, we are back. All right, I said I'm a bit too much the last break. If y'all heard it, I said, all right, I ain't gonna be too much, y'all. I'm a chill. Look at some of y'all like, no, we need that energy. Bring it, brother. Bring it. Y'all the ones I love. I love y'all, man. I need y'all. Y'all the ones I need to call in and go ahead and encourage me. I'm a little bit out of touch. I've been doing like this. Well, you're not supposed to say when you're fasting, so I'm not. And there I go. I just said it. So God forgive me. Let me just say I'm not on social media right now. So this ain't about fasting or being spiritual or being, I'm not that. I'm just not on social media. So I'm kind of out of touch with what's going on in the world. Ain't that funny? I guess I don't watch the news. Like I'm not watching CNN either, but I'm not like on social media. So I'm kind of like out of touch. But I don't feel bad. I feel great. Matter of fact, when we come back, I'm going to give y'all the five benefits of not being on social media. There are definitely advantages to being on social media. As we all know, it's a beautiful thing and a way to connect with the entire known world. How be it so ever. So I'm going to talk about the benefits of just taking some time to take some time away from social media. Maybe it can help you. Y'all keep it locked. I'll be back after this.
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0: Now this Sunday, we're going to do it a little bit different. We're going to have a selection for one of our very own

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Notice I said he's doing something great. 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The fact that you are here in your right mind with your hands lifted, with your voices loud,

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Look at somebody next to you, right in the eyes. I know we don't do that in church very often, but just try it. I'm watching you. Keep looking at them, say, hi, how you doing?

0: Okay, as promised, what's up? Ty Tribbett here, y'all. How y'all feeling? How y'all doing? Yeah. As promised, I'm going to give y'all the five benefits of taking time away from social media. Number one, do you think you can do it? Can you do this, y'all? Let me answer it for you. Yes. Yes. The Bible even says, I can do all things through Christ that strengthens me. So, this is something you can do. I'm doing it. And the first couple of days were like, but you're just so accustomed and wired, you know what I mean, to doing what you do habitually in your routine. But, man, it's just proven to be one of the better decisions I've made. All right. So, let me give you the five benefits. The first benefit of pulling away from social media is improved mental health. Because social media can contribute to feelings of anxiety and depression and stress, you know what I mean? Due to the constant comparison with others, exposure to negative content, and the pressure to stay connected, you know what I mean? So taking a break can help reduce those negative feelings, and it could just improve your overall mental health. That's number one. We're just getting started, and it's already, some of y'all nodding right now like, ooh, I needed that. Thank you so much, Tyler. Right? That's just number one. We got four more to go. Y'all keep it locked, and I might add some more to this. It's to come up with Ty Tribbett. Yeah!
1: It's hard to come down. Once you come up with Ty Tribbett.
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0: All right, y'all. I be Ty Tribbett. This is The Come Up. Listen, man, I haven't been on social media all month. Woo! And some say, bro, you ain't missing nothing. And some say, how did you do it? How can you do it? Well, I still got people running my page, so that's a good thing. So people think I'm still alive to the world. You know, if you're not on social media and have no social interaction, they think you don't exist anymore. But I got somebody running my page, so they'll know I'm still alive, I'm still here, and still got stuff going on, whatever it is. So I got the five commandments. I got the five commandments for taking a break from social media. Number one, improve mental health. Number two, increased productivity. Man, I'm getting so much stuff done now. I done wrote two songs, y'all. I wrote two songs because I'm like, all right, if I ain't going to be online, I got to do something. But social media can be a significant distraction, yo, which often leads to like procrastination. But when you fast from social media, it allows you to focus more on your tasks, your goals, and it leads to just increased productivity and better time management. So I've been experiencing like all of that. Like, wow, I didn't know what I was missing by engaging so habitually and ritualistically on social media. Number three, it enhances real life relationships. How about that? Enhances real life relationship. The studies say here, by stepping away from social media, you have more time and energy to invest in face-to-face interactions and more meaningful conversation, which can strengthen relationships with family, friends, and colleagues. There you go. You enhance your real relationships when you step away from social media. I can't tell you how many times I see people at a dinner table with everybody's head down and a light flashing in their face because everyone's on their devices. But when you pull away, you can recognize, oh, I'm at the table with somebody I love. I'm at the table with somebody who probably got some advice or something cool or funny to say that can... I'm actually at the table with people of value. I'm in the presence of people with value. I got real good friends. I got real good family. I got real good... I got that right in front of me, but I haven't been able to appreciate it because of my habit of going on social media. Gone are those days. Let's appreciate and fortify and strengthen our real life connections and our real life relationships. This can be done in part by pulling away for a time from social media. Can you do it? Can you afford to do it? Or the bigger question, can you afford not to?
1: Today is a good day.
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0: All right, we back. And just like that, the hour is gone. But check it out, y'all. I still got two more. We've been doing the five commandments of taking a break from social media. Let's review. Number one, improve mental health. Number two, increase productivity. Number three, enhance real life relationships. Four, better sleep. Better sleep, because excessive use of social media, especially before bedtime, it can interfere with your sleep, yo, and the quality. Due to that blue light that comes from the screen, like the mental stimulation from all that scrolling, I'm telling you, a break from social media can lead to improved sleeping patterns and better rest. That's why I said, some of us can say, man, can I afford to do that? Some of your businesses are online. Delegate somebody to do it. Can I afford to do it? Man, can you afford not to do it? You need your rest. And number five, drum roll, please. Heightened self-awareness. Studies say social media often bombards users with a flood of information and opinions, which can cloud one's own thoughts and feelings. Fasting from social media provides an opportunity to reconnect with yourself, and that fosters a greater self-awareness and personal reflection. I am experiencing all of this now. If it has led to better in my life, I did not want to withhold that information from you all. Man, this is the come up, and here is one decision you can make that'll make you and allow you to come up in five different ways. I love you all permanently. Man, until next time, stay blessed, stay safe, stay up.
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1: It's that time once again. You and I are together enjoying this great music. Yes, we are. We call this the Sanctuary. My name is Ed Long. So glad to have you here with me. You know I appreciate it. You know I really do. All right, I got birthday shouts coming up in a little bit. So if you're celebrating your birthday, I'm going to let you know who you're celebrating with. All right? Right now, the Winans and tomorrow.

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1: God's promise is a yes and amen. Those are the Brown Singers and Lisa Noel Smith. It's called Promises. All right. Ed Long is here with you. It's the Sanctuary. Forever Jones on the way. Miami Mass Choir, Kirk Franklin, and more of your favorites coming up momentarily. So if you're celebrating your birthday today, I want to say happy birthday to you. You're celebrating along with former President Barack Obama. I'm sorry, my forever president, Barack Obama. He's celebrating today. Also, Meghan Markle is celebrating her birthday today. And actress Yolanda Ross is celebrating today. And actor and singer Marcus Houston is celebrating his birthday too. So happy birthday all the way around from all of us right here.
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1: Ed Long is in the sanctuary in a minute. I got three things you did not know 5 minutes ago. We'll do it after Maverick City. This is Run to You. I've

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1: All right, we got a three things you did not know 5 minutes ago. We'll talk about it in a minute. Maverick City right there is Run to You. All right, we got Judy Christie McAllister, Kenny Lewis in one voice. Also, Marvin Sapp is coming up too, so hold on. All right, three things you didn't know 5 minutes ago. These are actually laws that are still on the books, not necessarily being enforced, but they are on the books, okay? In the state of Arizona, in the state of Arizona, donkeys are not allowed to sleep in bathtubs. Number two, in Kentucky, you must bathe at least once a year. Number three, in Massachusetts, snoring loudly with your windows open may violate local nuisance ordinances in some communities. Yeah, three things you did not know 5 minutes ago, but now you do.
2: 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The most competitive basketball league on earth is on CBS this Sunday. The two best teams go head-to-head as Coach Nancy Lieberman and Greg Monroe's Dallas Power take on the one-seed Chicago Triplets, led by Coach Dr. J and Captain Montrezl Harrell. Then Coach Gary Payton and the Boston Ball Hogs battle Nasir Core and the Detroit Amps in a must-win game for Boston. 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
1: Ed Long is here in the sanctuary. I got a story about a guy who was just trying to clean his kitchen. He tried to clean it so hard that he blew it up. Yeah, literally. We'll talk about it a little bit later on. Right now, we got Walter Hawkins in the Love Center Choir. Tamela Mann's coming up in a minute. Ed Long is with you in the sanctuary.

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1: There she is, Tamela Mann with Live, Breathe, Fight. All right, this is your man, Ed Long. We are together in the sanctuary. Chicago Mass is coming up for you. Also, James Fortune, Yolanda Adams, and Blessings, and more of your favorites are coming up in a few, okay? All right, so a senior citizen in the UK, he was using gasoline to clean glue off his kitchen floor. He ended up blowing up part of the house. The man escaped virtually unscathed from the explosion. However, it brought down the entire part of the kitchen. The fuel gave off vapors, which were set off by the oven pilot light. Yeah, don't do that. All right?
2: 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Then Coach Gary Payton and the Boston Ball Hogs battle Nasir Khor and the Detroit Imps in a must-win game for Boston. 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
1: That is one thing you can count on. God always being good. Yep, and God is good all the time, right? All right, Ed Long is here with you playing your favorites like Karen Clark Shear, Douglas Miller, Canton Jones. They're all coming up for you as we hang out right here in the sanctuary. All right, so a whole lot of winning is going on right here. You know what? Every weekday, starting at 9 a.m., we give you a chance to win $1,000. We call it the $1,000 blessing. We want to bless you with some money. All you got to do is keep on listening. It's that simple.

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1: Ed Long is with you in the sanctuary, enjoying this great music right along with you. All right, I got PJ Morton's Mercy coming up in a minute, but first, I got God's Property. Right after that, we're going to talk about this tall policeman in Texas. Hold on.
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1: That's Mercy from PJ Morton. Ed Long is with you. You and I are hanging out right here in the sanctuary. I appreciate you. David Daughtry's coming up musically. Judy Kristen McAllister, Chandler Moore, and more of your favorites. All right, I got to shout out probably the tallest policeman in the nation right now, Jordan Wilmore. He's 25 years old. He stands 7 feet 3 inches tall. My bet is he's the tallest cop in the country. He gave up a basketball career playing overseas to chase his dream of law enforcement. Matter of fact, Shaquille O'Neal has offered to buy Wilmore a custom-fit police cruiser. His uniform is already tailor-made with a 7'3" frame. How about that? Pretty cool.
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1: 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It is so awesome. We'll talk about it in a minute. Right now, Fred Hammond and Choir Room going to sing.

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1: Fred Hammond in the choir room right there. It's called Love Never Fails. I like it. All right, Dottie Peoples is coming up. Fresh Start Worship and Dedrick Hatton with Love Him Like I Do. That and more coming up for you in a minute. You and I hanging out in the sanctuary. Thanks for being here with me. You know I appreciate it, right? You know I'm the newest member of the family. I know it's been a little while now. I've been here a little while. I'm really getting comfortable being here. So I thank you so much for your welcome. All right. All right. 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All right.
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1: Ron Carter, Ricky Dillard, Open My Eyes. Always sounding great, right? All right, it's me, Ed Long, with you. We are in the sanctuary. Hezekiah Walker coming up. We'll also do Shirley Caesar, a classic. And Donnie McClurkin's going to be doing his thing, too. So hold on, all right? All right, you're celebrating your birthday today. You're celebrating today with former President Barack Obama. Also, Meghan Markle is celebrating her birthday today. And singer and actor Marcus Houston is celebrating, too. So happy birthday to you.
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1: 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His name is Anthony Evans. 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
1: Anthony Evans, you're not finished. He's the son of accomplished pastor Tony Evans, and he's also an author. In 2018, he released the memoir Unexpected Places, Thoughts on God, Faith, and Finding Your Voice, sharing his personal journey of faith, identity, and purpose. How about that? All right, Ed Long is here with you. I got Yolanda Adams on the way. Joppy Key coming up for you, too, and Zacardi Cortez. Do you think folks feel pressured, you know, when their parents are like nationally known or internationally known, like internationally known Tony Evans, people know him, and then Anthony Evans is coming up. Do you think he feels pressure as a PK? What do you think about that? Just something I just thought of just now. I know as a GPK, grand pastor, or I should say PGK, pastor's grandkid, yeah, I felt pressure. Number one, I had to be good all the time. And number two, folks always expected me to follow in my grandfather's footsteps. It didn't happen, but yeah, pressure? Yeah, I'd say so.
2: 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Then Coach Gary Payton and the Boston Ball Hogs battle Nasir Khor and the Detroit Imps in a must-win game for Boston. 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
1: It's your brother Ed Long hanging out with you in the sanctuary. You know, back in the 80s, I love gospel from the 80s. There was a girl group called Witness. Then they had the guy group called Commissioned. Very similar contemporary gospel groups. Very similar. So Witness had Lisa Page Brooks in it, and Commissioned had Fred Hammond in it. Matter of fact, he sings the lead on this one. Here's Commissioned now.

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1: Ty Trippett right there. Yep, it's Holy You. All right, it's your brother Ed Long here. I got more of your favorites like Kirk Franklin's I Smile, Joe Pace in the Colorado Mass Choir, Anthony David coming up too with Heaven. So you want to hang out, all right? All right, so winning is going on around here. The $1,000 blessing. I'm a little jealous. I admit, because I can't win, but you can. Starting at 9 a.m. this morning, we give you a keyword. Top of the hour, when you hear that keyword, you log onto the website, you enter it. Just might win yourself $1,000. We call it the $1,000 blessing. It goes on 9 a.m., 10 a.m., 11 a.m., 12 p.m., all the way up until 5 p.m. So you got to be close to the radio to listen.
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0: 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John P. Key's church medley right there. Hey, Ed Long is here with you. More of your favorites coming up, like Daryl Petty's. We'll do Daryl Walls. We'll do Dwayne Woods. Yeah, some good stuff coming up for you, so hold on, all right? We're in the sanctuary enjoying this great music together. That's what we're doing. Right now it's time for our inspirational thought for today. I call this segment right here, Think on These Things. All right, here we go. Take some time today to appreciate the small things. Take some time today to appreciate the small things. Think on that.
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too.

music that you can live by. We're going to have flashback song of the day, word of the day, or shout outs, of course, and personal note at the end. But more than anything else, we're going to fill this day full of great music. Great music just for you. So get ready, get set. Here we go. The new

It's your girl, Rufa Andra. I just want to stop by and say happy 20th anniversary to the one and only Donnie McClurkin and the new Donnie McClurkin Show. Thank you so, so, so very much for your dedication to gospel music and for everything that you do to make sure that God's name is glorified in the earth. I love you so much. And again, happy 20th anniversary from your girl, Ruth Lyon.

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1: Ice Cube's Big 3 season is heating up. 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

Hello, this is Pastor Char Wheeler Williams out of St. Louis, Missouri. I want to give a shout out to you, Brother Donnie. Your generosity, your gracious humility, and your realness for the gospel of the kingdom. God bless your living, your day, your purpose, your status, and all that you are to the world. You preserve what God has given you to do it to the very best. And we as a team, as a leader, as a kingdom, together will grab up together and walk this walk while it's day before night cometh. God bless your day, Brother Donnie. Do take care. This is from the city of St. Louis. Do take care, and God forever bless. Amen.

Good morning. Praise the Lord, Donnie McClurkin. My name is Beatrice, calling from Lebanon, Tennessee. I want to give a shout out to my pastor and first lady, Pastor LaVann Thomas, Janine Thomas, at the Spoken Word Church. Praise the Lord. We also want to give God the glory. We are thankful for our pastor and first lady. You have a wonderful, blessed day.

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16: Somebody lift your hands as we celebrate the greatness of our God. It's the worship song that says this, our God is awesome.

just want to say, I am Denise Walton, calling from Virginia Beach, Virginia. I don't really have a shout out. I just want to say thank you, Jesus, for blessing us on this day. And I want

there are so many false teachings and teachers. This is the time where we're struggling worse than we ever have in history. This is the time where the opinion of the people precede or preempt the position of the pastor. This is the time where we are more in a, help me, Jesus. We are more in an Aaron spirit than a Moses spirit. Moses served the people but answered to God, while Aaron answered to the people and gave them another God. And we are in a time where truth has been muddied, where righteousness has been downplayed, where wickedness has been exalted and pedestaled. We're in a time of total chaos. Amen. And you're seeing so much that's gone astray and wrong. You've seen our very lives being challenged. We're seeing all of these things transpire, and we're becoming numb to it. We're becoming used to the crazy chaos. We're expecting situations to be chaotic. You know, we've gotten to a point where we've allowed it, we've accepted it, and we keep on going like nothing's happening. And we're weaker than we've ever been before. I don't hear anybody here. We're at a point now where prayer and fasting is something that we only do once a year. And it's not a part of our really regular, mode of operation as Christians anymore. We're at a point where we're looking for something that's more sensational than substantive. Well, we've been numbed. And we just accept anything. People can preach anything to us. And if it's sensational enough, we become sucked into the vortex. We see magic in the church more than ministry. I don't hear anybody, and I'm not afraid to say this. We see magic in the church more than ministry. I'm prophet this, I'm prophetess that. Let me tell you where you live. I see 7765 Smith Street. I don't need you to tell me where I live.

0: Mike Bishop, Alonzo Thomas. I want to give a shout out to my wife, Evelyn Thomas, and also our church, Masterline Youth Ministry. We're in South Salem, Ohio. Pastor, I want to thank you for getting on here every morning, being consistent, giving us a wise counseling, not only wise counseling, but being a good motivator. Thank you for the kingdom and all you for God. God bless you.
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10: In 2005, investigators in Palm Beach, Florida began uncovering a dark secret.
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10: There was a wealthy man in Palm Beach who was offering young girls a way to make money. That man was Jeffrey Epstein, and he had set up a system designed to bring him underage girls. 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Epstein would become one of the world's most infamous predators, a man who could have faced decades in prison but served just 13 months in his own wing of a county jail.
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10: 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Truth and Lies, Jeffrey Epstein.
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1: Hi, this is Donnie McClurkin, and I've got a personal note that I'd like to drop in your spirit. I want to remind you of the magnificence of our God. Our God is not just a God, one of many. No, He is uniquely and gloriously the one and only God. There's none like Him anywhere, never will be. He is the true and living, wonderfully benevolent King of all, and we thank God for being on our side. He's the God that keeps us in His hand. He walks with us through all of the vicissitudes of life. He helps us in areas where we struggle. He blesses us and gives us what we need. Yes, our God is great, and He is greatly to be praised. So I want you to remember the grandeur of God, the majesty of God, the sovereignty of God, the wonder of God, because He's on your side. You can declare, He is your God. He is my God. This great God is

0: Now, I've got to go, but I thank you for joining us today. Thank you for riding with us. You ride or die. But I praise God for you, and I want you to know that I love you, and I really am praying with you, not just for you, praying with you. So until the next edition of the new Donnie McClurkin Show, walk in the favor of God.
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place in Birmingham, Alabama this week. The Rose of Gospel, Dorinda Clark Cole, kicking off the party, your early morning praise party with me, your girl, Sherry Mackey, here on 95.7 Hallelujah FM. I got a chance for you to win this $1,000. 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Lisa Nell Smith and the Brown Singers.

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0: Yes, it is a terrific Tuesday, a ladies' day of the party. Your early morning praise party with me, your girl, Sherry Mackey. Ladies and gentlemen, we got your chance to win $1,000. Well, you love to travel, and Bucky's may be coming to a highway near you. I'm here for all of it, too. Chris Bosch almost died. I'll tell you what happened and how he's warning others. Hey, we're going to go to God in prayer. We got your birthdays. If you're celebrating this week with me, your birthday on the 4th, listen, I want you to call me. A loved one, call me. 844-885-9425 for your wedding anniversary and birthday shouts. We're getting happy with your testimony. Yes, yes, yes. In entertainment news, love, marriage, and ministry. Don't play. Hey, ladies, I'm testing your biblical knowledge with the Bible Challenge question of the day. A reflection of today in African-American history. I call it Black Facts. In today's word, from the pit to the promise. Your Bible experience is on the way, and Hot Topics, a very scary situation for Shamar Moore after a catfish went wrong. Then I got a little Sherryism, a little wisdom I've learned along the way. There's a party on the radio with you in mind. Your early morning praise party with me, your girl, Sherry Mackey. Good morning.
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It's your early morning praise party. I am Sherry Mackey. And y'all, you know I love to travel, right? Y'all know I love airplane, trains, automobiles, all of it. But if I'm traveling in an automobile, if I'm traveling on the road, I love to stop at me a good Bucky's, baby. I love Bucky's Travel Center. And apparently they're coming to a highway near you. They just opened their 37th location in Texas. On August 12th, Bucky's will open a new location in San Marcos, Texas, and create more than 200 jobs. That's what I love. They're creating so many jobs, and Bucky's pays well. Stop playing. Ohio's first ever Bucky's opened in April, and in June, the company's westernmost location opened in Arizona. Meanwhile, Bucky's is working to bring Travel Center's briskets, woo, baby, the brisket sandwiches, and beaver nuggets to more than a dozen other states. Arkansas's first Bucky's expected to open in Benton on August 17th, another location in West Memphis. In 28, Florida has planned openings in Tallahassee, Fort Pierce, Ocala, and Port Charlotte. Forsyth, Georgia has planned openings. Greenwood, Indiana is in talks to open one. Kansas City, Kansas, yes, Oak Grove along the Kentucky-Tennessee border. Two locations in Louisiana, Ruston and Lafayette, could open next year. Bucky's has received approval on incentives in the city of Gretna, Nebraska. What? Yes, North Carolina in Mebane, Mansfield, Ohio, Harderville, South Carolina, Murfreesboro, and Galloway, Tennessee. Better y'all think I ain't going when I'm going. Springfield, Utah, Stafford County, and New Kent County, Virginia. Baby, I'm going to Bucky's, Bucky's, Bucky's. They got me want some buckets right now. Happy back. No, I'm just playing. No, I'm not. Hey, that's what's making news. Hey, stick and stay. Chris Bosch almost died, and I'll tell you why and the warning that he's issuing to others. It's your early morning praise party. I am Sherry Mackey.

0: time on your early morning praise party with me, your girl, Sherry Mackey, for you to share your testimony. Pick up the phone and call 844-885-9425. We get happy. We get excited when you share about the goodness of the Lord in your life. It encourages somebody else who may be going through the same thing that God has already brought you out, that if he did it for you, he could do it for them. 844-885-9425. What are you happy about?
1: I am happy because my husband is yet alive. He has endured so much adversity, and through his sickness, he came out of ICU 3 times, but the devil had a plan, but God, he's still here, and I give God all the glory, honor, and praise, and he's back in 1,000.
0: Come on, Jesus, that's a reason to praise. Oh, we're getting our praise on your early morning praise party with me, your girl, Sherry Mackey. 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

0: Praising on a terrific Tuesday, a ladies' day of the party, your early morning praise party with me, your girl, Sherry Mackey. And NBA Hall of Famer Chris Bosh revealed in an interview with Hoops Hype that he nearly died last January after suffering a severe pulmonary embolism that left him hospitalized for a week. Yeah, Bosh stated he almost dropped dead pretty much and came back to life during the episode, noting that the dangerous event occurred without any early warning symptoms. Bosh emphasized that he now has to take his medication every day and closely monitor his health regimen for the rest of his life. Blood clots previously derailed his NBA career, forcing him to stop playing back in 2015 and leading to his eventual retirement after he was unable to gain medical clearance. The Hall of Famer is using his platform to urge caution and strict adherence to medical routines for anyone facing similar blood clot risk. Y'all, not just for blood clots, high blood pressure, diabetes, what? Take your medication. The doctors are professionals for a reason. Lord knows I thank God for my doctor, Dr. Raquel Spencer. Lord knows I thank God for her. She makes sure she takes excellent care of me, but she can only take care of me to the point that I listen to her advice and adhere to it. So I want to encourage you, take your medicines, make sure you exercise, and do what the doctor is telling you to do, okay? I love y'all, I do. Hey, we're going to go ahead and open the phone lines and celebrate those that have birthdays or wedding anniversaries, 844-885-9425. It's your early morning praise party. I am Sherry Mackey.
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0: Good morning, good morning, good morning. I am Sherry Mackey, and it's time for us to go to God in prayer. And as always, I invite you to join along with me in prayer. And today I want to pray for the ladies. You know the ladies, not you. I'm talking about ladies like me who keep putting themselves last. They're juggling career and family and obligations and responsibilities. They're caring for everybody else. But they need to remember that they matter too. Heavenly Father, today we lift up every woman who is carrying the weight of so many responsibilities. Lord, she's professional. She's a mother. She's a wife. She's a daughter. She's a sister. She's a caregiver. She's a friend. She's a ministry leader, the problem solver, and one everyone seems to call when they need something. She's constantly pouring out, giving, serving, providing, encouraging, and making sure everyone else is okay. But Father, today we pray for her. Lord, you know the woman who's become so accustomed to taking care of everyone else that she's forgotten how to take care of herself. She's so busy meeting everyone else's needs that she's neglected her own. She's exhausted, but she keeps on going. She's overwhelmed, but she keeps smiling. She's hurting, but she keeps showing up. Father, remind her today that she matters too. Help her understand that taking care of herself is not selfish. Resting is not weakness. Setting healthy boundaries is not wrong. Saying no when it's necessary does not make her a bad person. Teach her that she cannot continue pouring from an empty vessel. Lord, give her permission to pause. Give her permission to breathe. Give her permission to rest. Give her permission to say, I need help. Father, renew her strength. Restore what has been depleted. Remind her, God, that she matters. Refresh her mind. Replenish her spirit. Heal the parts of her that have been neglected while she was busy caring for everyone else. Lord, help her release the guilt she feels when she takes time for herself. Remind her that she doesn't have to earn rest. She doesn't have to apologize for needing a break. She doesn't have to carry every burden simply because she's capable of carrying it. Father, give her wisdom to know what is truly hers to carry and what she needs to place in your hands. Help her to recognize that she can love her family without losing herself. She can pursue her career without sacrificing her peace. She can serve others while not abandoning her own well-being. Lord, surround her with people who will pour into her the way she pours into everyone else. Give her space where she can feel vulnerable. Give her relationships where she doesn't have to always be the strong one. And today, Father, we declare over every woman listening, we matter. Our health matters. Our peace matters. Our dreams matter. Our voice matters. Our purpose matters. Our joy matters. God, we will not feel guilty for taking care of ourselves. We will not neglect ourselves to prove our love for anybody else. We will not confuse exhaustion with strength. We will not continue carrying what God never asks for us to carry. Oh, God, we give ourselves permission to rest, to heal, to grow, and to become whole. Father, remind us that we are more than what we produce. God, we are more than a job. We are more than the roles we fulfill before. God, we were somebody's mother, somebody's wife, somebody's boss, somebody's employee, somebody's caregiver. We were yours. And Lord, let us never forget that we are your beloved daughter. So today, we ask you to breathe new life into us, restore our joy, renew our strength, reignite our dreams. Give us the courage to put ourselves back on the list, not above everybody else, but alongside everybody else. Thank you, Lord, for every woman who gives so much of themselves to others. Now, Father, teach us how to receive. Let this be a season where we stop merely surviving and begin to thrive in the mighty, healing, refreshing, and restoring name of Jesus. Amen, amen, and amen.
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2: 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Guaranteed human.

Tim Bowman Jr., nobody but God. You're inside the party. Your early morning praise party with me, your girl, Sherry Mackey, on a terrific Tuesday, a ladies' day. Hey, family, if you or somebody you know or love is celebrating a birthday or an anniversary, you still got time to get on the birthday lines. 844-885-9425. Hey, we got members of the Mid-South News coming up right now. Enjoy our own Sherry Jones Moffitt being featured with Donald Lawrence. Encourage yourself.

0: Anthony Brown and Group Therapy declaring those blessings on blessings on blessings. Come on, Jesus. You're inside the party, your early morning praise party with me, your girl, Sherry Mackey, saying a heartfelt thank you, thank you, thank you. And again, thank you to everyone who called me, emailed me, texted me, posted on social media, all of the way. You sent up a smoke signal. Thank you. All of the amazing songs, baby. Wonderfulness, the words that were spoken over my life. Man, y'all are amazing. Y'all really are. All the nice gestures, all of the sweet gifts. Oh my goodness. Y'all know how to make a girl feel good. So thank you, thank you, thank you. And baby, when I tell you I enjoyed all of the messages and all of that, and I tried to look at all of them. I don't know, y'all. I'm trying. I'm still working on it. But thank you, thank you, thank you for all of the birthday blessings. But I got a chance for you to win $1,000. So here's what I want you to do. I want you to listen. Coming up at the 9 o'clock hour, I'm going to give you a keyword. When I give you the keyword, I want you to enter it at hallelujahfm.com for your chance to win $1,000. But then before the 9 o'clock hour, in the 8 o'clock hour, when you correctly answer the Bible challenge question of the day, baby, I got tickets to Hattie Lou Theater. Speak Salvation, Speak. Oh, child. Y'all know Harold Lennox from The Blacklist, The Matrix, The Five Heartbeats? Baby, he's coming. Yes, yes. And I got your chance to win those tickets when you correctly answer the Bible challenge question of the day. And I'm going to tell you something else I've been loving, y'all. All of the first day of school pictures. Baby Verlee sent me pictures of Deuce on his first day of school. So adorable. Oh, Glamour loves that baby so much. But anyway, listen, I want to see those first day of school pictures. I want y'all to go to our Facebook page at 957 Hallelujah FM and in the comments, post those first day of school pictures. I got your birthday and anniversary shouts coming up on the party. Your early morning praise party with me, your girl, Sherry Mackey.
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2: right. Let me hear you make some Holy Ghost crazy noise right now. 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

0: birthday. Happy anniversary to everybody celebrating on this fourth day of August. My sister, Vay Davis, happy birthday from your husband, Lloyd, your children and grands. Isaac White, happy birthday from your mom. My cousin, David Colburn, happy birthday, Uncle David, from your wife, Darlene, your children, and the entire Mackey family. We love you. My cousin, Roderick Flowers, Bianca Williams, happy birthday, beautiful one. Alicia Diallo, that sang it, Alicia Diallo. Rosalind Cecily, Dr. Nikki Golden, Kenya Gray, happy birthday too. Bobby Collins, Sandra D, Nikita Miller. Suzette Whitaker is wishing her husband, Mark Whitaker, a very happy birthday today. 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
1: 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And also happy birthday to you also.
2: Good morning. I would like to wish a happy birthday to Paris Hobson.
3: Good morning. I would like to say happy birthday to my beautiful twin girls who turned 33 today, Shantiria and Shantiria Jordan. Mommy loves you. 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And happy belated birthday to you, Sherry Mackey.
4: My name is Robin Anderson. I'm from Saginaw, Michigan. Just want to shout out birthday wishes to my niece, Angel, in Troy, Alabama. Happy birthday, Angel. Uncle Robert loves you.
5: 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I would just like to take this time to wish my sister, Cherie Alford, of Bayford, Mississippi, a happy birthday, and as well as the powerful woman of God, Sherry Mackey. May God continue to bless both of you. Enjoy your day. 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
6: Hi, my name is Penny Fisher. I'd like to say happy birthday to Cheryl Elam, Yuri Latiker, Derek Kendall, Shavae Davis, Pastor W.L. 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
0: Of course, you guys are celebrities. You're joined by former president and history maker, Barack Obama. He's 65. Duchess Meghan Markle is 45. Actor, rapper Marcus Houston is 45. That's Roger on Sister. Go home, Roger. Happy birthday, everybody. It is your early morning praise party. I am Sherry.

0: It's time on your early morning praise party with me, your girl, Sherry Mackey, to get a happy. We get a happy when you share your testimony at 844-885-9425. That's 844-885-9425. You know we overcome by the blood of the Lamb and by the words of our testimony. What God has already delivered you from, He's already healed you, He's already blessed you, will be a blessing for somebody else, something to encourage them. 844-885-9425. What are you happy about?
1: I'm happy about you. You have blessed me every night and every morning. You are a godsend. And I'm also happy that God has blessed my sister and my brother through heart surgery, and they still see me. I'm so thankful to God. I'm so grateful. If I had a million times, I couldn't thank Him enough. And I thank Him for getting me up this morning. Got this problem, but He's still letting me walk. Glory be to God.
0: Glory be to God. Come on, Jesus. Y'all, let's praise Him with her today. I want to hear from you as well. What's your testimony? Why don't you share so somebody else can be blessed from what He's already done in your life? 844-885-9425. It's your early morning praise party. I am Sherry Mackey.
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0: It's your early morning praise party. I am Sherry Mackey on a terrific Tuesday, a ladies' day. Baby, love and marriage, love and marriage. Well, Coco Jones and Cleveland Cavaliers all-star god Donovan Mitchell officially married on Saturday. The intimate star-studded ceremony took place in Greenwich, Connecticut. The wedding brought together a crossfit of A-lister names from the sports and music industries, like Jaylen Brown, Jalen Brunson, Bam Adebayo, and Josh Hart, and singer Ciara and NFL quarterback Russell Wilson, who helped Mitchell plan the initial engagement proposal. They were all in attendance, baby. That's just a few of the folk. T.I. and Tamika Tiny Harris, they were, baby, renewing their vows in Jamaica, baby, celebrating their sweet 16th wedding anniversary. The couple marked the milestone in an all-white ceremony surrounded by family and close friends. And of course, you know, in Jamaica, there were fireworks. I love it. I love it. I love it. Congratulations on the love and the marriage. Also, congratulations, contemporary Christian artist Brie Babineaux announced that she has been ordained as a licensed minister. Congratulations to you, woman of God. And of course, you know, this week, all roads lead to Birmingham, Alabama. The Rose of Gospel, Dorinda Clark Cole, is hosting her Smack Conference, her Singers and Musician Arts Conference in Birmingham. So this is going to be taking place at the Tabernacle of Praise Ministry. So there's a little news I thought you can use in the way of entertainment. It's your early morning praise party. I am Sherry Mackey on the station, giving you a chance to win $1,000.
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0: featuring Hezekiah Walker, It's a Working. You're inside the party, your early morning praise party with me, your girl, Sherry Mackey. And y'all already know I love when you talk back to me on the iHeartRadio app.
1: Happy birthday, Sherry, and many, many more.
0: Aw, thank you so much. Y'all, the birthday love is real. I appreciate y'all so much. Hey, family, stick and stay coming up. In a matter of minutes, I'm going to test your biblical knowledge with the Bible Challenge question of the day, giving you a chance to go to the Hattie Lou Theater to check out Speak, Salvation Speak. It's going to be going on August 14th through September 26th. Right now, enjoy Fred Hammond.
2: That's right, that's right. Put those hands together all over this place.

0: It's your early morning praise party. I am Sherry Mackey and family. And it's time for us to test your biblical knowledge with a Bible challenge question of the day. Of course, today is Tuesday. On this terrific Tuesday, Ladies' Day, that means that the Bible challenge question of the day is open for our ladies only. So, fellas, relax. Let the ladies answer. As a matter of fact, you can help the ladies out. You know, they would appreciate if you helped the ladies out. I'm just saying. All right, ladies, from the category notable women and some less notable, what wealthy woman made her living selling purple dye? What wealthy woman made her living selling purple dye? That's your Bible challenge question of the day. We're going to compare answers coming up on the party. It's your early morning praise party. I am Sherry Mackey. All right, ladies, I'm looking for caller number 9-844-885-9425 with the correct answer for the Bible challenge question of the day. Caller number 9-844-885-9425, who can correctly answer the Bible challenge question of the day? What wealthy woman made her living selling purple dye? When you correctly answer the Bible challenge question of the day, you're going to win a pair of tickets to the Hattie Lou Theater to check out Speak Salvation Speak. Caller number 9-844-885-9425. You're going to be a winner.
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0: Praise in the choir stand, Brent Jones. We're going to have some praise in the choir stand at our Hallelujah Choir competition. Right now, though, we've got to get a winner for the Bible Challenge question of the day. Hallelujah FM, hi. Who is this?
1: It's Brenda.
0: Brenda, what's your last name?
1: Arnold.
0: Brenda Arnold, you are caller number 9. Congratulations. Congratulations, Brenda. What church do you attend?
1: St. Luke Missionary Baptist Church, Pastor Isaac Lyons.
0: All right, let's see if you got the correct answer for the Bible Challenge question of the day for the category. Notable women and some less notable. Notable women and some less notable. What wealthy woman made her living selling purple dye? What wealthy woman made her living selling purple dye? And you say it was?
1: Lydia.
0: Lydia, you want to stick with that? You need to call your pastor.
1: I'm sticking with it.
0: Well, you were smart to stick with it. Ding, ding, ding, ding, ding, ding, ding, ding, ding, ding. It was Lydia. You guys can read all about that in Acts 16:14. It's a verse about Lydia, a businesswoman from Thyatira, who listened to Paul and had her heart opened by the Lord. Well, because, Brenda, you correctly answered the Bible Challenge question of the day, you want a pair of tickets to Hattie Lou Theater to enjoy Salvation Speak. Your tickets are for Friday, August 28th. It's going to star Harry Lennox from Blacklist, Matrix, and the Five Heartbeats. And the show is going to run from August 14th through the 26th at Hattie Lou. Everyone else can get their tickets at HattieLou.org or try to join me here on the Early Morning Praise Party all this week to win tickets. But you got yours, girl. Compliments of your Morning Praise Party. You want to send a shout out to somebody?
1: Send a shout out to everyone that's on the way to work, all the babies that are on their way to school, and I just want everybody to be blessed on today.
0: Awesomeness. Thank you so much, Miss Brenda. 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

It's time on your early morning praise party with me, your girl, Sherry Mackey, to roll those calendars back and find out what happened on today, August 4th, in African-American history, in world history. Well, on this date in 1901, Daniel Louis Satchmo Armstrong, legendary trumpet player, was born

0: What a wonderful world.
1: There's only one Satchmo. Don't play with it. Also, on this date in 1936, Long John Woodruff won the Olympic gold medal in the 800-meter run. And finally, on this date in 1961, the 44th president of the United States and the first African-American to hold the office, Barack Hussein Obama II, was born in Honolulu, Hawaii, to Barack Obama Sr. and Ann Dunham Obama. In 2009, he was awarded the Nobel Peace Prize for his extraordinary efforts to strengthen international diplomacy and cooperation between peoples.
2: It's the idea held by generations of citizens who believe that America is a constant work in progress, who believe that loving this country requires more than singing its praises or avoiding uncomfortable truths. It requires the occasional disruption, the willingness to speak out for what is right, to shake up the status quo. That's America.
1: Barack Obama is celebrating his birthday today. Hey, that's a look. That's a reflection of today in African American history. Remember, if you don't know your history, you are doomed to repeat it. And in some instances, you won't realize just how powerful you can become. That's Black history. That's American history. That's world history. It's your early morning praise party. I am Sherry Mackey.
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0: Kelly Crawford. It's about time for a miracle. Come on, Jesus. Y'all can check her out this weekend. She's going to be at Brown Baptist this weekend for our Women's Weekend. Dr. Linda Willis, Jennifer Bear, baby, some preaching and singing. Woo, gonna be going on at Brown for Women's Weekend. Now, the prayer breakfast is sold out, y'all. Sold out early, as a matter of fact. To God be the glory. Hey, family, I love hearing from you when you talk back to me on the iHeartRadio app.
1: Good morning, Sherry Mackey. I want to thank you for that prayer you prayed for women this morning. I needed it. 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Be blessed.
0: To God be the glory. Right now, enjoy Dottie Peoples.

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Stick and stay, family, in about 8 minutes. We've got today's word from the pit to the palace. Come on, Jesus. Right now, your early morning praise party with me, your girl, Sherry Matthews, Fred Hammond, and

0: It's your early morning praise party. I am Sherry Mackey. It is time right now for today's word, from the pit to the promise. Psalms 40:2 says, "He lifted me out of the pit of despair, out of the mud and the mire. He set my feet on solid ground and steadied me as I walked along." You know, there are seasons in life when you feel like you've been stuck in a pit for so long that you've almost been forgotten. You've forgotten what it feels like to stand on solid ground. Maybe it was the loss of someone you love. Maybe it was a painful divorce, a broken relationship, a financial setback, a health challenge, a dream that didn't turn out the way that you had hoped. You cried, you prayed, you waited, and after a while you started thinking, maybe this is just the way my life is gonna be. But I came to remind you today, God has not forgotten you in the pit. Sometimes we can become so accustomed to where we are that we stop expecting anything to change. We adjust to the disappointment. We learn to live with the pain. We make peace with the idea that our best days are behind us. Oh, but the devil is a liar. God is a lifter. And when God decides it's time to lift you, nothing and no one can keep you down. David said, "He lifted me out of the pit of despair." Notice David didn't say, "I climbed out by myself." He said, "He lifted me." There are some places only God can bring you out of. There are some doors only God can open. There are some battles that only God can turn around. And sometimes the breakthrough will happen suddenly. Suddenly the doors will open. Suddenly your health begins to improve. Suddenly the right opportunities come. Suddenly the divine connection appears. Suddenly what you've been praying for begins to move. And you'll look back and realize this was nothing but the goodness of God. So, what would happen if you stop expecting the worst and start expecting God's goodness? What if you woke up every morning believing that God is still working on your behalf? What if you start expecting favor instead of failure, restoration instead of rejection, healing instead of defeat, and purpose instead of disappointment? You may have been in the pit, but the pit is not your permanent address. God is lifting you. He's setting your feet on solid ground. He's steadying your steps. He's giving you strength for the journey ahead. And the same God who brought you through yesterday is preparing you for your tomorrow. So lift up your head. Get your hope back. Start expecting again. Your story is not over. The pit could not cancel your purpose. The setback could not stop your destiny. And the loss could not destroy your future. Your God is still your lifter, and He is bringing you out of the pit and into a new beginning. Come on, Jesus. Father, thank you for being the God who lifts us when life has pushed us down. Thank you that no pit of despair, no loss, no disappointment, no setback, and no mistake can cancel our purpose. You placed inside of us amazing things for our future. Forgive us for the times when we become comfortable in places you're calling us out of. Restore our hope and renew our expectation. Help us to believe again, dream again, and look forward to what you're doing in our lives. God, we declare that the pit is not our final destination. You're lifting us up. You're setting our feet on solid ground and guiding us into a new season. We will expect your goodness. We will expect your favor. We will expect you to finish what you started in us. Thank you for the new beginning in our lives, in Jesus' name. That's your word for today. Take it, apply it to your everyday life, and you continue to be encouraged and inspired. It is your early morning praise party. I am Sherry Mackey.
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0: It's your early morning praise party. I am Sherry Mackey. It's time for another look into the Word of God. It is time for the Bible Experience. And for those of you that like to read along with us, go ahead, open your Bible or your Bible apps to Galatians chapter 3. Today we're picking up in verse 10. Galatians 3 and 10. We're continuing faith or observance of the law. The Bible Experience.
1: All who rely on observing the law are under a curse. For it is written, "Cursed is everyone who does not continue to do everything written in the book of the law." Clearly, no one is justified before God by the law, because the righteous will live by faith. The law is not based on faith. On the contrary, it says, "Whoever does these things will live by them." Christ redeemed us from the curse of the law by becoming a curse for us. For it is written, "Cursed is everyone who is hung on a pole." He redeemed us in order that the blessing given to Abraham might come to the Gentiles through Christ Jesus, so that by faith we might receive the promise of the Spirit.
0: All right, family, we're going to pick up right there in the Word of God, in the Bible Experience on the party. Your early morning praise party with me, your girl, Sherry Mackey. Good morning.
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0: It's your early morning praise party. I am Sherry Mackey, and it's time to talk about topics that are hot. Y'all, last Friday, a woman showed up at actor Shamar Moore's Los Angeles area home with her luggage in tow. She was not driving a vehicle that physically crashed into his home, but she did crash the property because she mistakenly believed she was moving in with Shamar Moore. Y'all, she wasn't just delusional, she was catfished. The woman arrived at the residence with her bags packed after traveling out of state. She came in from out of state, and instead of Moore, his partner, Jezzeri Dizon, answered the door, told the woman to leave, and then she called LAPD. When questioned by police, the woman explained she was the victim of a severe online romance catfish scheme. An impersonator posing as Moore online had tricked her into believing they were in a relationship and invited her to live with him. Law enforcement determined the woman was just easily duped, had no intention of causing harm, and was entirely the victim of a scam. Jezzeri Dizon declined to press charges, and the woman completed a trespassing report before releasing the woman without further incident. My question is, you didn't FaceTime him ever? Y'all didn't ever FaceTime. Y'all didn't ever do nothing. Y'all didn't meet for coffee. Y'all didn't do nothing. And then all of a sudden, you finna move into this man's home? Y'all, come on. There are too many resources and means of contacting a person for you to be catfished. This dude ain't working on no oil rig. This dude ain't living in another country. This dude ain't doing whatever where he can't reach out to you and now his phone ain't working and you need to send him money. Y'all, come on. There are too many ways that you can now track people to see if they're real. Don't get catfished. Oh, child, if you like to weigh in on this hot topic, make sure you do so. And I'm not saying that you're crazy if you've gotten catfished in the past, but I'm just saying now use your resources and your tools because I don't want to condemn you if you've already been hurt and all of that. Listen, if you like to weigh in, make sure you tap the little red microphone on the iHeartRadio app and talk back to me. It's your early morning praise party. I am Sherry Mackey.
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0: All right, family, that's going to do it for your early morning praise party with me, your girl, Sherry Mackey. I got to move. I got to get out of the way. But before I get out of here, I want to share what I call a little Sherry-ism. That's a little wisdom I've learned along the way. Don't tell people more than they need to know. Don't tell people more than they need to know. Sometimes you need to respect your own privacy. What, Sherry? I said you need to respect your own privacy. Stop telling people more than they need to know. Some people are just itching ears waiting to talk and gossip and share. Stop putting all your business on social media. Stop telling people more than they need to know. I don't care if it's great news. If God ain't telling you to share, you may want to hold it close to your chest because everybody ain't excited and happy for you. I'm just saying. You know that you can have a great situation and a happy time without the whole world knowing about it. That's the truth. And at the same time, you can go through a horrible situation, a fight in your family, a loss or whatever. You can go through a negative situation without you sharing it with the entire world. It's okay if you choose to share. That's not what I'm saying. What I'm saying is sometimes you need to respect your own privacy because sometimes you overshare and then you get upset when people ask you what's going on. Well, you invited us to your business. Now we want to know what the next chapter is of this saga and this drama. Ooh, child, listen. Exercise some wisdom. How about that? And respect your own privacy. That's a little Sherry-ism, a little wisdom I've learned along the way. And now I'm sharing that with you. I'll be back on the radio in the morning for a party. Your early morning praise party with me, your girl, Sherry Mackey. I love y'all and there's nothing you can do about it.
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0: Somebody just need to testify to something next to him. 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Is there anybody in this house other than me that could declare you made it? 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
0: Tell him, never could have made it.
2: 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I'm Kim Harford Johnson. Terrific Tuesday to you and yours. I pray that all is well on this August 4th. And yeah, today is a special day on the national calendar, and I'll tell you more later this hour, so keep it here. Right now, the wine is with a classic. The question is, 95.7

0: God is not slack concerning his promises towards us. Oh, no, he's not a man that he would lie. 95.7 Hallelujah FM, Memphis' inspiration station. Got Judith Christie McAllister on the way, like the dew. Tim Rogers and the fellas, Change. Kim Harper Johnson with you. How you doing? Yeah, pray that all is well. And listen, be sure to check out your early morning praise party for your chance to win tickets for Speak Salvation Speak. Yeah, it's a great play taking place at Hattie Lou Theater. When a father's Christian faith collides with his son's ancestral beliefs, one family must decide what salvation truly means. 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August 14th through September 26th at Hattie Lou Theater. Yeah, get your tickets now at HattieLou.org. Or again, check out our early morning praise party with our Sherry Mackey for your chance to win your tickets all this week. Right here, 95.7 Hallelujah FM.
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Oh, what a change. 95.7 Hallelujah FM. Yes, we are your station for the $1,000 blessing. Yeah, the winning is real. Congratulations to Brenda from Memphis. She won a thou. Alex from Memphis. Yes, she won a thou. And you could be our next $1,000 winner in the $1,000 blessing. The key word for the hour is new. N-E-W, new. 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And now just head over to our website, key in the keyword on the website, for your chance to win in the $1,000 blessing.

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0: 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Got more hits on the way. Yeah, commissioned, running back to you. Israel, a new breed. You are good. Well, today, August 4th, is a special day on the national calendar. It is hashtag Chocolate Chip Cookie Day. 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And here's a little fun fact for you. The chocolate chip cookie was invented by American chef Ruth Graves Wakefield in 1938 at the Toll House Inn in Whitman, Massachusetts. Yeah, you know those Toll House cookies. There you go. Enjoy some chocolate chip cookies on today. 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Hashtag Chocolate Chip Cookie Day. 95.7 Hallelujah FM.
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At the name of Jesus, every knee will bow and every tongue will confess that Jesus is Lord. 95.7 Hallelujah FM. Kim Harper Johnson with you on Memphis' Inspiration Station. And of course, we got more inspiration right here for you. Norman Hutchins, God's got a blessing with your name on it. 95.7 Hallelujah FM.

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1: I live, yet not I, but Christ lives in me. 95.7 Hallelujah FM. Memphis's inspiration station. Yeah, got Bishop Daryl Pettis' strength and praise. Yes, Lord. Yolanda Adams' blessings. Well, Jafar Jackson will be joining Will Smith in an action thriller called Supermax. Yes, coming off the heels of his breakout turn as his late uncle Michael Jackson in Michael, the $1 billion-plus grocer from Lionsgate, Jafar Jackson has found his next project. In Supermax, it's going to be an action thriller from Amazon, MGM Studios, and Miramax. And the date is yet to be determined. But when it happens, ooh, that should be something, right? Jafar Jackson joining Will Smith, Supermax. Yeah, I can't wait to see that one. 95.7 Hallelujah FM.
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1: 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I'm Kim Harper Johnson with you on Memphis's Inspiration Station. 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

0: Jesus Christ is the same yesterday, today, and forevermore. Always be good. Yes, he is. 95.7 Hallelujah FM. Kim Harford Johnson, Dorinda Clark Cole, yeah, the Rose of Gospel is on the way. Take it back, the Winans, tomorrow. Well, listen, there has been a question on social media. The question was, what's the one gospel song that instantly shifts your heart back to Jesus? That was the question. It's a post that has gone viral asking this question. And some of the responses, Diedrich Haddon's Well Done, Ja'Kalen Carr's Greater is Coming. What is that one gospel song that really touches your heart? Tell me what it is. 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
1: 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Green. That's green.

Jesus says, call unto me and I will answer and show you great and mighty things which you know not. Hallelujah. Jesus, we need you now. 95.7 Hallelujah FM. It's the lunch hour for most. Some are out and about, you know, trying to find that great lunch, you know, whether it be a sandwich or whether it's a hot meal at your favorite soul food place. I've got some spiritual food for your soul later this hour, so get your Bibles ready for that little Bible study, all right, during your lunch hour. Right now, it's Kirk Franklin, Melodies from Heaven, 95.7 Hallelujah FM.

0: keep your eyes fixed on Jesus, the author, the perfecter, the finisher of our faith. And you know now, without faith, it is impossible to please God. 95.7 Hallelujah FM. Evangelist Beverly Crawford's on the way with a hit you don't want to miss. He's done enough. Kenny Lewis, Charles Jenkins, he's been good. Oh, yeah, we know about that, right? Kim Harper and Johnson with you. And listen, I've just been thinking, when is the next holiday? The federal holiday coming up in September. Yeah, next month, Labor Day, which always falls on Monday, the first Monday of September. And this year, that's September 7th, 2026, honoring the work and power of American workers. And so, yeah, we're getting ready for that federal holiday. That'll be here before you know it, right? See how fast time is passing by, right? It'll be another great opportunity to get out the grill and enjoy. Labor Day, September 7th. Yep.
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0: expect to see the goodness of the Lord in the land of the living. 95.7 Hallelujah FM. I'm Kim Harper Johnson with you during your lunch hour. God bless you, you and you. And if you're out and about, be careful, be safe. Buckled up, of course, and no texting while driving. All right, you got it? Good. 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And yes, let's get the key word for the hour. 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

0: 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Listen, it's a terrific Tuesday. Got a little Bible study for you. Yeah, straight ahead. Some spiritual food for your soul. 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

0: 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Got Reed's Temple Choir, I Am Blessed, Jaira, Elevation Worship, that hit you don't want to miss. So keep it here. Right now, though, it's time for some spiritual food for your soul. Bible study. You got that Bible? All right now. God's word is a lamp unto our feet. It's a light unto our path. Read 1 Corinthians chapter 10, verses 12 through 14. 1 Corinthians chapter 10, verses 12 through 14. God's word will not return void. Oh no, it won't return empty. His word will fill. It will heal. And God's word will reveal. Get your Bible. Read. Meditate. Study for yourself what is written. It's spiritual food for your soul. 95.7 Hallelujah FM.
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8: Three staccato cries of Mayday and an eyewitness report of a mid-air explosion is about all that is known this morning of the British Columbia air disaster, which yesterday claimed 52 lives.
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I'm Kim Harper Johnson with you on Memphis's Inspiration Station. And be sure to check out your early morning praise party tomorrow morning beginning at 6 a.m. That's Wednesday morning. And listen out for your chance to win tickets to the stage play Speak Salvation Speak at Hattie Lou Theater. All right, you ready to win those tickets on your early morning praise party with Sherry Mackey, right?

0: surely goodness and mercy will follow us all the days of our lives. 95.7 Hallelujah FM. Got Darwin Hobbs every day. Another hit, Donald Lawrence Words, and more hits. Nothing but the best for you straight ahead, so you keep it right here. I'm Kim Harper Johnson with you, and listen, I'm so excited congratulating St. Luke Outreach Ministries, Kingdom Voices Youth and Young Adult Choir, and the Memphis Seventh-day Adventist Church as they, along with others, will be joining us Saturday, August 22nd, 6 p.m. at New Direction Christian Church for our Hallelujah Church Choir competition. 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
1: You know, I have to say I'm a little bit of an old school at heart. Like, I just can't help it. I really, really like listening to old school music. It makes me feel good. But let's see, all my God kids love Taylor Swift so much. Like, you have to hear the way that they sing this song. They're like, you have to listen, Gma, to the song. And look, and can I buy it? And can I get it? So it's definitely some Taylor Swift happening around me going on. And she's super cool. I also really appreciate the way that she writes music and plays music and everything. So she's dope. I like ASAP Rocky. I like ASAP Ferg, too. So, yeah, there's a lot of things I'm into.
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Blessed be the Lord who daily loads us with benefits, even the God of our salvation. 95.7 Hallelujah FM. Yeah, Kim Harper Johnson. Yeah, that's me keeping you company on a terrific Tuesday. And August 4th is somebody's birthday. And I can't wait to help you celebrate. Yeah, with a gift. From me to you, it's on the way, straight ahead. Right now, Maverick City Music, Run to You, 95.7 Hallelujah FM.

0: they that worship the Lord will worship him in spirit and in truth. 95.7 Hallelujah FM. Got the Reverend Jasper Williams on the way. I am the way, the hits. Keeping you inspired and uplifted. Keep it right here. Well, it is August 4th. Happy belated birthday today to Mike Sneed Jr. That's from your mother Joyce and your aunt Tammy and your sisters. Happy birthday today to Barbara Cooper, celebrating on today. Harold Bates, 55th chapter. Look at God. Rosalind, Chloe, Cecily. Happy birthday to you. God bless you, and thanks so much for listening in. And of course, if you are listening and it's your birthday too, no worries, let me help you celebrate. Happy, happy, happy, happy birthday to you. Yeah, it's a gift from me to you. And yes, it's from my heart. You're welcome. Whatever your celebration may be, work, church, wedding, anniversary, or maybe you're celebrating because it's Tuesday. This is the day that the Lord has made. Rejoice and be glad in it. 95.7 Hallelujah FM.
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6: Three staccato cries of Mayday and an eyewitness report of a mid-air explosion is about all that is known this morning of the British Columbia air disaster, which yesterday claimed 52 lives.

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0: territory on this battlefield for the Lord. And Brown Missionary Baptist Church in South Haven, Mississippi is equipping believers, evangelizing sinners, and boldly proclaiming the gospel of Jesus Christ.
1: I need the Lord. You need the Lord. We need the Lord.
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1: I ain't even going to ask you to raise your hand if you've made mistakes. I don't even want you to touch your neighbor. You ain't got to confess this morning. I'm just going to raise both of my hands for all of us, because every last one of us have made mistakes. And I ain't talking about the old mistakes. Yeah, I did mess up, Pastor, but it was 50 years ago. No, I'm talking about that recent stuff that you have done, that last year, that last week, yesterday mistakes that you have done. And yet, y'all, mercy is available. Mercy, God's kindness and compassion. Mercy, God withholding back the judgment. Mercy, God really relieving us of our affliction and suffering. Thank God for mercy. Mercy is available, but it's not automatic. Proverbs chapter 28, verse 13, people who conceal their sins will not prosper, but if they confess and turn from them, they will receive mercy. So how do I do it, preacher? How can I get this mercy from God Almighty? I'm glad y'all asked good questions. On an 8 o'clock serve, first of all, you got to admit your problem. You got to admit your problem. I call this, Brown, let's learn from the past. Admit your problem. 2 Kings chapter 24, verse 9. Jehoiakim did what was evil in the Lord's sight, just as his father had done. Jehoiakim had a choice, y'all. He had a choice to make, and that was, who was he going to pattern his life after? The strange thing is, Jehoiakim's uncle, Jehoahaz, had become king, but guess what? He died, did the wrong thing, and died in exile. His father, Jehoiakim, did wrong and evil, and he too died as well. But yet, granddaddy Josiah did the right thing. But instead of following granddaddy, he followed his father. Can I ask you something, Brown? Who are you imitating? Who are you imitating? Are you trying to pattern your life after the rappers or the righteous? Who are you imitating? Are you imitating Sexy Red or Sanctified Rosie? Who are you imitating? Not only who are you imitating, but who are you influencing? Some of you old folks don't know that name. Don't Google it. Who are you influencing? Jehoiakim is only 18 years old when he becomes king, y'all. He's only going to be on the throne for 3 months, and yet he was influencing somebody because somebody was looking up to him. I need you to know something. Everybody is looking up to somebody. You are influencing somebody with your action. Who are you influencing? Who are you imitating? But then, most importantly, who are you irritating? In 2 Kings chapter 24, verse 20, look what it's going to say. These things happened because of the Lord's anger against the people of Jerusalem and Judah, until he finally banished them from his presence and sent them into exile. Oh, y'all, if we want the mercy of God, here's what God is saying to us this morning. Stop making the same mistake. Stop making the same mistake. The reason why God is going to allow Babylon to come in, capture them, and take them back into captivity is because they kept on repeating the same thing over and over again. Is this your third DUI? I mean, mean, is this your fourth spouse that you're working on? Is this your seventh job in just the last 2 months? And every time somebody talk to you, I don't know what's going on. It got to be somebody else. They picking on me. No, they ain't picking on you. Stop making the same mistakes. Too many folks feel as if they don't have the problem when they are the problem. Admit your problem, but not only admit your problem, stop making the same mistake. Accept his peace. Accept his peace. I call this, let's liberate our perspective. Let's liberate our perspective. Because in 2 Kings chapter 24, verse 12, look what it's going to say. 2 Kings chapter 24, verse 12. Then King Jehoiakim, along with the queen mother, his advisors, his commanders, and his officials, surrendered to the Babylonians. In the 8th year of Nebuchadnezzar's reign, he took Jehoiakim prisoner. Ain't that something? Here it is. This is the second time that Nebuchadnezzar has come against Jerusalem. He came the first time in 605 BC. And now he's coming again in 597 BC. The third and final time is going to be in 586 BC, where he destroys the temple and tears down the wall. Yet in 597, he takes Jehoiakim back captive. What a shift for Jehoiakim. He goes from the palace to being a prisoner. He goes from being in charge to being in chains. And what makes it so bad about Jehoiakim, Jeremiah was the prophet, and Jeremiah prophesied to Jehoiakim. In Jeremiah chapter 22, verse 27, here's what Jeremiah told Jehoiakim: you will never again return to the land you yearn for. Jeremiah told Jehoiakim, God is going to discard you like somebody just throwing away trash. Oh, brothers and sisters, how do you deal with that when it seems as if you've been at the top and now you're on the bottom? Does it mess with your psyche? Does it mess with your mind? Well, before you start complaining about what you don't have, if you want the real mercy of God, you need to learn how to be thankful for what you do have. Because can I show you mercy? Can I show you mercy? Listen, Jehoiakim has been taken back prisoner. But guess what, y'all? He still have his life. He did not die in battle. God did not allow the sin to destroy him. He had life. But then he had his loved one. God did not send him there by himself. No, God sent his entire family into captivity with him. He still had his loved ones. But then he still had the Lord. You see, the Lord hadn't totally, finally forsaken his chosen people. Aren't you glad that even when times are rough, God is saying to us, y'all, stop moping with a stuck mindset. God is saying, even when you're in captivity, you ain't got to act like you're a prisoner. You ain't got to think defeated, and you ain't got to think like you are the victim all the time. I appreciate what Pastor Helton told me when I was growing up. Pastor Helton said, son, attitude determines altitude. And so if you want the mercy of God, you got to accept whatever God is giving you. You got to accept whatever is coming from the hand of God. Stop the pity party. Stop beating yourself up and start accepting the fact that if nothing else, I'm still here. If nothing else, I'm still alive. If nothing else, God is still blessing me. Accept his peace, brothers and sisters. But not only accept his peace, and not only admit your problem. If you want the mercies of God, you got to align with his plans. You got to align with his plans. I call this, let's live out his plans, y'all. Because in 2 Kings chapter 24, verse 14, look what the Bible is going to say. King Nebuchadnezzar took all of Jerusalem captive, including all the commanders and the best of the soldiers, craftsmen, and artisans, 10,000 in all. Only the poorest people were left in the land. Talk about mercy.
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0: great is the Lord and of great power. 95.7 Hallelujah FM, Memphis's inspiration station. 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

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Yeah, congratulating Longview Heights Seventh-day Adventist Church and Shiloh Church of Memphis. 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

in your life as a believer. When you're going to question if God is really on your side. And the reason why you're questioning it is because of the simple fact it seems like the devil is hitting you with everything that he can possibly throw at you. But you need to understand something, beloved. You need to remember that the only reason why you're in that position now is because God had ordered your steps. And the only reason why the devil is hitting you like he's hitting you is because he has literally peeked into your future.

0: 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Tracy Bethea is up next with more gospel hits, inspiration, and your chance to win in the $1,000 blessing. Listen out for the keyword at the top of the hour. I'm Kim Harper Johnson. Yes, that's me. It's been a pure blessing, a pleasure, and as always, a ball to be with you on a terrific Tuesday, reminding you that we serve a promise keeper. Now, according to God's word, all of his promises are yea and amen. Here is a promise. We know that God causes all things to work together for good to those that love God, to those that are called according to his purpose. No matter what you're facing, good or bad, it's all good. In the end, we win. It's God's promise. Yay and amen. 95.7 Hallelujah FM.
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Oh, trust and believe, things are going to get better after a while. I'm Tracy Bethay. Happy Tuesday to you and yours. Still to come, Hezekiah Walker. I'm loving this single from Jason Nelson called Made New. I've got that coming up. Here's a classic from the Tommies, and there is no failure in our God. We're 95.7 Hallelujah FM.

It's Bishop Hezekiah Walker, and I am sold out. Tracy Bethay with you on a beautiful Tuesday. Here is Jason Nelson. I'm loving this one. It features Madison Ryan Ward. It's called Made New on 95.7.

0: I tell you, I love this new single. That is Pastor Jason Nelson. He's the twin brother to gospel recording artist Jonathan Nelson. And I just love this single, Made New. Yes, Lord, creating us a clean heart and renew in us the right spirit. He'll make all things new. Yes, he will. I'm Tracy Bethay. Glad to be in your company. Happy Tuesday to you and yours. Yes, it is. A beautiful Lord's Day that he has made. I hope you rejoice. I hope you choose to rejoice and be glad in it. Let me tell you something that's new. We've got another new winner. Yeah, the winning is real in the $1,000 blessing.
1: My God is able. Thank you so much. My pastor told us today on Monday Motivation, which I week. I normally don't answer private numbers. I really don't. But I felt it. It's going to be a good call. First, I'm going to pay my tithe to the church. Then I'm going to pay some doctor bills. Hi, I'm Pauline, and I just want $1,000 just for listening to iHeartRadio.
0: That is one of our hallelujah winners in Jackson, Mississippi, that listens to our hallelujah station there. I'm telling y'all, the winning is real. Had another winner from our hallelujah New Orleans, baby. God is blessing, making all things new. I love it. The winning is real, and this is the final week, so keep listening. Around the top of the hour, you will hear a keyword, and when you hear that keyword, you enter it on our website at hallelujahfm.com for your chance at $1,000. Yep, got another keyword coming up at the top of the hour, so be sure that you tuned in for that. And talk back to me on the talk back mic. I want to know, what would you do with a grand in your hand?
2: 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Then Coach Gary Payton and the Boston Ball Hogs battle Nasir Khor and the Detroit Amps in a must-win game for Boston. 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
2: Hello, friends. I'm Bishop Brandon Porter. Thank you for tuning in to Touched by the Truth Radio Ministry of Greater Community Temple, Church of God in Christ. Another good reason to come to North Memphis and Hickory Hill. That's right. One church, two locations, right here in the beautiful city of Memphis, Tennessee. I look forward to you joining with us and worshiping with us at your earliest convenience. Hey, this month of August proves to be an exciting time, of course. I want to thank you for your support to Camp Porter. 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Thank you, parents, for those of you that supported Camp Porter this year. I also want to welcome you to be a part of our second Saturday in Jackson, Tennessee on August the 8th. We call it Momentum Week, but also that's our men's ministry and our pastors and elders ministry, but also the women of Tennessee Central Jurisdiction will have some wonderful events and festivities going on for young ladies and so on. Go to the website, tncentral.org. You can find out about the wonderful things that are taking place there. Don't forget also at Greater Community Temple, that is on the second Sunday in August, that is August the 9th. We're calling it Educators Day. Educators Day. We're going to be supporting and highlighting educators, and we welcome you. If you're an educator, we're going to have some refreshments for you and some special gifts for all educators that come out to be a part of the worship service on that is August the 9th at our 9:30 a.m. worship service at our East Campus, 5151 Winchester Road, and then our 12:30 service at our North Campus, that's 924 North Dunlap at the corner of Chelsea. We love you to come out and be a part of this wonderful time of fellowship when we recognize, especially as we go back to school, that is so many of our educators. We have several of our Board of Education directors and various ones and board members that will be a part with us, and educators from all over the county, that is Shelby County. We invite you to come out from wherever you are, and let's join in as we celebrate who you are in the giftings that you give and the information and the training, the teaching and the time that you give of yourself to our young ones. Blessings to you. Enjoy the word of God we're going to share with you now. I'm Bishop Porter. In our teaching, he's not trying to remove your appetite. He's trying to redeem it. Every appetite must come under the control of the Holy Spirit so that our desire serve God's purpose instead of destroying it. Amen? Because the wrong or the uncontrolled, should I say, appetites can debilitate your function in the kingdom. Amen, somebody. So everyone has an appetite. Say it, everyone has an appetite. Look around, see if you can see anybody with one right now. Everybody has an appetite, right? And not just for food, because that's the first thing you think about, even Nick and his design, not just for food, but everyone has an appetite, a desire. Sometimes it's that appetite is for acceptance, success. Say amen if you know it to be true. Pleasure, power, money. You don't agree with none of this? Attention, relationships. This is all human stuff, right? Recognition, and then even God. So we all have appetites. Again, since you didn't hear me the first time, acceptance, success, pleasure, power, money, attention, relationships, recognition, and even God. Amen. Biblically, an appetite represents our desires, passions, cravings, and even pursuits. Amen. Biblically, you can find it all throughout scripture. So much laced here. I'll probably end up having to construct a teaching or devotional or something on this. There's so much in the scriptures regarding our appetites and our cravings. God created appetites, but sin corrupted it. Said God created appetites, but sin corrupted it. So the question is never, do you have an appetite? The question is, what is your appetite controlling? Are you still with me? Because whatever consistently masters you eventually begins to define you. The scripture even says that we're servants to him we obey. So whatever masters you, consistently masters you, eventually begins to define you. You are known by, character is what you're known by. You're known by your habits and your consistencies, your persistence of the various things that you continue to do ongoingly. Amen? And reputation comes from repetition. Something that you're always engaged in doing. Paul understood this in 1 Corinthians 9:27. I had you read it before. He says, but I keep under my body and bring it into subjection. Say, my body is my responsibility. Lest that by any means when I have preached, case in point, to others, I myself become a castaway. In other words, Paul says, I shouldn't be standing up preaching to you and I'm not doing what I'm telling you to do. Look at somebody. Don't be looking up here at me. Look at somebody else and say, practice what you preach. Y'all want to tell the preacher, you practice what you preach, Reverend. Amen. But we all should practice what we preach. Amen. We shouldn't study the Bible to preach. We should study the Bible to live. And then we preach what we live. How about that? Is that all right? So Paul didn't pray his flesh away when he says, I bring my body under subjection, lest by any means when I preach to others, I myself become a castaway. That word castaway means disqualified. You know, there's some occupations or opportunities that will deny you based on physical health. Amen, somebody? All right. So he didn't pray his flesh away. He disciplined it. And there is a responsibility that each of us have in disciplining our flesh and, watch this, fleshly desires. Mm-hmm. So a believer is called to be spirit-led, not appetite-driven. I'm going to find you in just a minute. I know you're hiding from me. Spirit-led, not appetite-driven. Your hunger, just in case you're going to sleep, should not be the drive. The Holy Spirit should be your navigation. Romans 8:14 says, for as many as are led by the Spirit, they are the sons of God. All right. Point number one, if I should and could. A disciplined appetite protects your purpose. A disciplined appetite. Did they get it? Thank you. A disciplined appetite protects your purpose. Amen. So an appetite without discipline eventually becomes destructive. Anytime you have a desire for something and it's not disciplined, then you don't care where you get it from. Most sins are born out of true needs. You know, somebody stole your car because they really needed a ride. Real deal. Amen. They stole something out the store because they were hungry. Hello. And some real needs here, but they went about the wrong means to an end. Say amen, somebody. So their appetite was destructive because it was out of control. They weren't disciplined in it. Amen, somebody. And that's why before you can minister to people in the spirit, you got to minister to them in the flesh. You got folk hungry, talking, I'm gonna give you the word. Hold on. You know, you may want to give them some peanut butter while you teaching them. So that you can keep their attention, because there's some real needs that people have. Self-control is evidence
3: of spiritual maturity. Self-control is evidence of spiritual maturity. You can tell when people are spiritually mature, they have self-control, right? You got to be able to control your mouth, your mind. Is that right, somebody? Your manners. Say that, my mouth, my mind, my manners. Amen. Those things are our responsibility, and we have to be able to manage our own lives. Amen, somebody. Galatians 5 says that the fruit of the Spirit, there's one particular mention of the fruit is temperance, it's called. You know, there's nine elements of the fruit of the Spirit. Love, joy, peace, long-suffering, gentleness, goodness, temperance, meekness, faith, right? So temperance is the one that is self-control. Shout it, self-control. That you shouldn't want other people to control you. You should want to control yourself, right? If you have to be controlled, then you go into jail. Hello? You have to control yourself. Say that, God, help me to control myself. How you gonna be out of control with what you say out your mouth, right? Out of control with your behaviors, out of control with your spending, out of control with your life, whatever, that even eating, whatever we do, amen, it's penalizing when it's out of control. Most things you can eat, speaking of dieting and all of that, most things you can eat with what? Moderation, amen? Yeah, with moderation. If you just eat, you know, not every day, all day, right? I can still have me some pig feet, Melody, in moderation. I don't want to get no note from you, Dr. Adams, about that. I'm telling you what God loves, amen, moderation. I can eat a little chitterlings. And, you know, just a little bowl. Don't be looking at it. What, really, Zion? A little chitterlings. I know y'all like to smell. Just put some in your nose so you can't smell it.
2: Hello, friends. I'm Bishop Brandon Porter. That's all we can share with you, the Word of God. I pray it bless you, though, in a very special way. Certainly want to encourage you to come and be our guest at Greater Community Temple Church of God in Christ right here in the beautiful city of Memphis, Tennessee. We have amazing Sunday schools. That is 8 a.m. Sunday school at our East Campus, 5151 Winchester Road. And then there's an 11 a.m. Sunday school at our North Campus. That is 924 North Dunlap at the corner of Chelsea. And, of course, we have wonderful opportunities of worship, 9:30 a.m. at our East Campus of Winchester and 12:30 p.m. at our North Campus on Chelsea and Dunlap. We invite you to come out and be a part with us. Every Wednesday night is Wow Wednesday. That's Word and Worship. And that's 7 p.m., only about 45, 50 minutes. We invite you to come out and be a part of that. It's an amazing, exciting time in the Word and certainly in worship. And don't forget that in the month of August, we're getting ready for our second Saturday. We had a wonderful Holy Convocation for Tennessee Central, but our second Saturday in August, we're going to do something special. Our first Momentum Conference will be a free breakfast for all the men that come that morning at 9:30 at our 369 Lexington Avenue, Jackson, Tennessee property, Unity Temple for Tennessee Central. Brothers, we invite you to come out. All men, it's Momentum. It's men's ministry and pastors and elders. So come on out, brothers, and let's have a great time as we empower each other, because iron sharpens iron. The women are also doing something special on that day for various events that they have planned. You can go to our website, tncentral.org, and find out about the wonderful incipient things that are going on. Hey, Greater Community Temple and Memphis, Tennessee, and others of you, don't forget, it's Educators Appreciation Sunday. That is on the 9th of August. That's the second Sunday. And as the teachers and students are going back to school, we want to offer prayer for these many administrators. We've got several of our board members, even our superintendent and others, that are going to be in worship with us. And we invite you to come out and be a part as well from whatever higher learning or education institution you're from, however you offer God guidance and instructions in the city of Memphis and Shelby County. We invite you to come out. All educators come. We're going to have a great little lunch for you, as well as we're going to have for you some special gifts. So we welcome you to come out and be a part. That's the second Sunday, which is August the 9th at Greater Community Temple, 5151 Winchester Road. Be my very special guest, if you would. We're also having service at our North Campus at 12:30. That's 924 North Dunlap at the corner of Chelsea in our multi-ministry room there. Blessings to you. Thank you again for tuning in, and I pray you've been touched by the truth. I'm Bishop Porter. Have a wonderful rest of your day.
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0: Will live. That is music from Tamela Mann with Live, Breathe, Fight. I'm Tracy Bethay. So glad to be in your company. Happy Tuesday to you and yours. Yeah. 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Listen, let me send a shout out. We've got some new company in our Thousand Oaks building on the second floor. No, the first floor. Yeah. Looking for some good eating. Then you want to check out A Forkful. I love the name just alone. A Forkful. And they've got some good eating. Today I had the half triple stack club sandwich with some homemade chicken noodle soup. Hats off to the chef. Downstairs, first floor, A Forkful restaurant. I absolutely love it. And they do catering. And so they've got some great $10 lunch specials and the weekly specials, the chicken parmesan. I've got to try that over the angel hair pasta. And yeah, Granddaddy's Southern Comfort Cake. Okay, I got to try that out. So yeah, shout out to a new amazing restaurant here in the business. And you know how we love to support our own. So if you're ever coming in here, picking up some tickets or something, yeah, you may want to check. I got to check out Thursday's homemade chicken pot pie. That's the daily special. $10, y'all. That's from 11 until 2. So, yeah, if you're ever in our building, you may want to check them out. Or for catering, A Forkful restaurant and catering. I love the name alone. Tell them Tracy, but they sent you. How about that? Coming up, I've got more of your favorite gospel hits, and we'll share your birthdays on this fourth day of August.
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Keeping you inspired all day, every day. Give them a high praise. Yes, the Anointed Pace Sisters. I'm Tracy, but they glad to be in your company. Got some Charles Jenkins on the way, and we'll share your birthdays on this fourth day of August. Here's Isaiah Templeton. Everything. Yes, it is. Yes, it will. It's going to be all right. We're 95.7.

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1: Come on, right here.

It's all right to get your praise on. That's Charles Jenkins with a little help from Stephanie Mills. And never knew a love like this before. I'm talking about God's kind of love. Woo. I'm Tracy Bethay. Glad to be in your company. Stay close. Got your birthdays coming up.

0: It's all right to get your praise on with 95.7 Hallelujah FM. That is Stella Award nominee Daryl Pedersen, Strength and Praise with Yes, Lord. They are headed to the Stella Awards this year, and I know they're probably going to get words in. Daryl Pedersen, take two, that is. It's going to be blessing the North Carolina area. Speaking of church choirs, I know you're ready. Yeah, the countdown is on to our inaugural Hallelujah Church Choir Competition presented by Gold Skyline Transportation. So excited. We've got some amazing choirs ready to sing. Not sing, but sing. Yeah, shout out to Shiloh Church of Memphis, the Longview Heights Seventh-day Adventist Church. We've got St. Luke Outreach Ministries, Kingdom Voices Youth and Young Adult Choir, and the Memphis Seventh-day Adventist Church. Gonna be a great time indeed. We want you to come out, get those tickets. They are on sale now at hallelujahfm.com. We've got some amazing vendors that we'll be shouting out. Shout out to Tide and True Custom Ties. You know these ties that the ladies are wearing now, and they've got the little... I'm going to post my picture on Sunday because I'm going to wait and wear it with this dress that I got. And shout out to Pam, the proprietor, and she's going to be one of our vendors. And we're going to be shouting out some more of our vendors. It's so excited. And I can't keep it. So let me go on and just let you know now. Our musical guest will be Mr. Praise in the Choir Stand himself. Brent Jones will be our special musical guest, backed up by Pamela Armour and the Memphis Shop. So there you have it. And so we got the commercials getting ready, and you're going to hear all about it. So whoever you will be representing, your family member you'll be representing, it's going to be a great time of good, clean, fun, and a few bragging rights. Yeah, so go on, get your tickets. They are on sale now for the entire family to attend. Yeah, it is our inaugural Hallelujah Church Choir competition happening Saturday, August 22nd at New Direction Church. It's going to be a grand time indeed. 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

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Here's Lamar Campbell in the spirit of praise, and this is all about the love of Jesus. Hey, First Lady Taylor over at Springdale, I hear you singing on this song.

0: It's all right to get your praise on. That's the choir master, Ricky Dillard, with a little help from Miss Charisma Evans on lead vocals. And open my eyes, yes, Lord, that I may see. See through your eyes, Lord. Your vision, yes. Yes. Your way, your vision, your voice. That's right. Tracy Mathay with you here on a beautiful Tuesday. Fourth day of August. Second day of school. How the babies doing? Did they enjoy the first day? Did they get homework? Nobody said that the child got homework. So I don't know if that's a good thing or not. I guess they're going to ease them into it, right? Listen, be sure to check out your girl, Sherry Mackey, all this week. Now, you know she keeps us uplifted and inspired. Great gospel music. But she's got some tickets. And it's something big happening over at Hattie Lou Theater. Shout out to Eck and the entire staff. It's another production, powerful production. It's called Speak, Salvation, Speak. And it talks about a father's Christian faith that collides with his son's ancestral beliefs. And so the family's got to decide what salvation truly means. Now, it's starring the amazing award-winning Harry Lennox, you know, from The Blacklist. He's been on The Matrix and The Five Heartbeats. Now, it's running at Hattie Lou Theater, August the 14th through September the 6th. You can get your tickets at hattielou.org or check out Sherry Mackey all this week. If you can correctly answer that Bible Challenge question of the day, you've got your tickets to see Speak, Salvation Speak. It's going to be absolutely amazing. Check out your girl, Sherry Mackey. The fun kicks off tomorrow morning. Yeah, at 6 a.m. Coming up, more of your favorite gospel hits, including Helen Baylor. Got some Vashawn Mitchell on the way and the Gospel Truth and Gospel News, honey. 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

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Hey, don't forget, go on and get those tickets and join us for a family affair. It's our Hallelujah Church Choir competition, Saturday, August the 22nd at New Direction Church. 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It just won't do.

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Come on.

That's Dorinda Clark Cole, the Rose of Gospel with Take It Back. I'm Tracy Bethea. Don't forget to check out Kim Harper Johnson. She is on your radio. Get that work day started off quite right. 10 a.m. until 3 p.m. right here on 95.7 Hallelujah FM.

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1: Today, the Gospel Truth and Gospel News Honey, two-time Grammy-nominated artist Corinne Hawthorne is back sharing her anthem of positivity with her new single, His Favorite. Following her recent signing to Motown Gospel, Corinne Hawthorne is back. And the new single, His Favorite, is anchored by Hawthorne's seamless blend of gospel and R&B. Written by Corinne Hawthorne, the song serves as a reminder that blessings can be found even in the smallest moments of life. The song shares a positive message of love, belonging, confidence, and inherent worth. His Favorite marks her first release from Big Gospel, Hawthorne's first EP as a Motown gospel artist. Across the five tracks, these songs reflect a new season of Hawthorne, defined by purpose, faith, and authenticity, while cementing her place as one of the most dynamic contemporary voices in her genre. It's the new single, His Favorite, from Corinne Hawthorne, and it's available now on all digital platforms. I'm Tracy Bethay, and that's a look at the Gospel Truth and Gospel News, honey.
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3: 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Then Coach Gary Payton and the Boston Ball Hogs battle Nasir Khor and the Detroit Amps in a must-win game for Boston. 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
7: March 18, 1969, black nurses use their lunch break to protest discrimination at Charleston's Medical College Hospital. The 12 workers are accused of leaving their patients and are fired. The next day, over 60 African-American hospital employees walk off the job and start a strike against the hospital. On April 25th, Governor McNair calls up 1,000 state troopers and National Guardsmen, orders a 9 p.m. curfew, and declares a state of emergency. Coretta Scott King addresses the Emmanuel African Methodist Episcopal Church on April 30th.
8: In our nation, the black working woman is perhaps the most discriminated against.
7: The governor responds with armored personnel carriers and soldiers brandishing bayonets. The black community boycotts Charleston businesses. Some report revenue reductions of as much as 50%. The hospital is eventually charged with 37 instances of civil rights violations by the federal government, who threatened to cut off $12 million in funding. And on June 27th, 1969, hospital president McCord yields. I'm Wesson Tishome for the Black Information Network.

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0: That's my brother in Christ, PJ Morton, who has an amazing Saturday night, Sunday morning tour that's taking place. And when you go, you're going to check him out when he does a remix to this song, Mercy. I absolutely love it. How you doing on this beautiful Tuesday? I'm Tracy Bethay. Let me give a shout out to my girl, Dominique Dillon, over at our news partner, Fox 13. Honey, Dominique has gone viral because she was sitting, waiting, looking cute, and took a quick nap. Let me tell you something. This is not, although she's gone viral, for those of us that nap, and the super moms need naps too. And she just took a little break. I said, listen, if you only knew behind your door, behind her camera, and behind my microphone, child, I've done the same thing. I'm not sleep, but I'm so sleepy, I have to go back and sometimes replay to make sure that I said what I was supposed to say. I am a daily napper, and so I love a good nap. And she was cute while she was doing it. So shout out to you, Dominique Dillon. And she's gone viral. She's been on several news stories. She was on CBS this morning. And they are flying her to New York tomorrow to be on the Today Show, honey. So, yeah. Keep napping and keep looking cute. We know it's just she's a new mom and working it early. Baby, you work these crazy hours. I tell you, it's just, and some women are like, baby, that's what we get it in what we can. So yeah, shout out to Dominique Dillon. She took it like a champ and she was cute doing it. I'm a daily napper. Matter of fact, I posted that on my Facebook page. Y'all comment, because she's not by herself. I'm a daily napper. I guess when you get to a certain age, yeah, get it in where you can. But it was cute, though. And so now she's gone viral. How about that? Never know what's going to come of it. Yeah. On the way, we got more of your favorite gospel hits. But I do want to get in our birthdays on this fourth day of August. Happy birthday to Tanya Green, all the way in the ATL. Happy birthday to you. Dr. Nikki Golden is celebrating on today. She's the proprietor of Jack Purtle's Chicken. Honey, Miss Tawanda Purtle is celebrating her birthday on today. Also, Miss Anna May. Angela Humphreys Tolliver, happy birthday to you. Benita Tresman is celebrating on today. Erica Simmons Hayes, happy birthday to you. Rosalind Cecily is celebrating on today. And all the way in Texas, Anelia Wright Mosley. And maybe you've got a birthday or an anniversary on today. Listen, we just want to say blessings to you from 95.7 Hallelujah FM.
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1: When I'm writing the songs and arranging them, I don't really think too much about the live show because I figure the recording is, we're trying to capture that moment and make it an amazing moment and then string together a bunch of amazing moments to make 50 great minutes of music. And then the job of the show is to translate all of my material into a great 90 minutes to 2 hours of material. You're trying to accomplish different things in the live show than you are on the record. And don't be kind of beholden to one side when you're doing the other side.
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Oh, when you know that you know that you know, you are blessed. I'm Tracy Bethea, glad to be in your company. Josh Bracey and Power Anointed, Memphis On is coming up. Here's Melvin Crispell III, and Wonderful Is Your Name. 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

Memphis music sounds real good on 95.7 Hallelujah FM. That is Stella Award nominee Josh Bracey and Power Anointed with Blessed Be the Name of the Lord. I'm Tracy, but they're glad to be in your company. Here's CeCe Vinans with Praise.

0: I tell you, I call that my feel-good song. Every time I hear that song, it just makes me feel so good. Because he inhabits the praises of his people, and why not? Let's just praise the Lord. That's Bishop T.D. Jakes and the Potter's House Mass Choir. I'm Tracy Bethay. Listen, thank you for sharing a portion of your day with me. I pray that something was said or played to uplift your spirits and keep you happy and smiling just to make it through this day. Before we get out of here, how about we wind down from work? Today's inspirational quote says, difficulty causes us to rise up. And in that rising, we learn what we are capable of. 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You are stronger than you think. You let that minister to your hearts. And thanks so much for listening.
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1: Well, hey, fam, we are ready to go. How are you? Tuesday night, praise parties on your inspiration station. I'm Victor Sosa. You know, we just had another day of handing out $1,000 blessings. If you missed out, no stress. Going to tell you exactly how you can get right as far as that's concerned tomorrow. We've also got the opportunity to talk about the two biggest movie stars on planet Earth and exactly why do they happen to be Tom Holland and Zendaya. There's also a whole lot more, and you're more than welcome to join the party as early as possible. 888-646-6167 is the phone number. You can also hit me if you're listening on our free iHeartRadio app by hitting that red microphone button on the station player screen. That's our talkback mic. You hit that, you can send me a voice message I get right here in the studio.